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A Little Rock's Adult Choice.

I got a question now. If I can make the time, I'll be good to go. Texting me X and O's. Can't kiss, touch, lick through the phone, though. If I can make a cameo in a movie on the UC, keep it low.

Beyonce, new music, Morning Dew, Little Rock, Still Choice, 102.1, KQY Victoria, Monet, SOS. 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

I spell Joyce 102.1 KQY. Top evening to my friends over at VA on the north side. Also, St. Vincent's over in Sherwood. See, y'all, you just shout us out. I got you. Little I spell Joyce KQY.

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Chuck Rains this morning, y'all. Hey, I hope y'all been a good, happy Wednesday. All right, y'all, let's get into this next song. Here's Donald Lawrence right here. Ricky Smiley Morning Show.

0: in the Southern Soul New Blood, Chappelle Dunnison. 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McKellar. 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
1: 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Thank you.
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2: Yes, sir.
0: One of these days, man. One of these days.
1: Ja Lion on the one to two. Let's go. Rick Smile, the morning show.
3: Boy, I'm glad you picked up this phone, boy. I'm glad you picked up this phone, boy. It's going to be some drama this morning, boy. Let me tell you something, Rick. Shawty, I was at work. I'm talking about Shawty. I was right there from the turn on that street, that where you turn on the other street to come in the parking lot. And guess what, Shawty? Me and my girl riding with me, because she dropped me off at work. Guess what, Shawty?
1: Yeah.
3: She talking about who that man is on the radio with Rick with the deep voice. I like that. Shawty talking about who that man is right there.
4: Hey, I just wanted to hang out with Black Tony for a minute.
3: Hey, look.
1: Black Tony, you remember Art Franklin on Fox 5, on Fox 5 News?
4: I'm not trying to have no beef with Black Tony.
1: Right.
4: No beef with Black Tony.
3: Hey, cuz, I ain't got no beef with you neither.
4: That's right.
3: Nah, look, cuz. I ain't got no beef with you neither. But my boy not finna disrespect me talking about. I like your voice right there. He talk deep like that. Tell him, Black Tony, why you don't talk deep like that? I want to meet him.
4: Give me your phone so I can call Black Tony.
1: Hey, Black Tony, didn't you say that you wanted to be a member of Omega Psi Phi? R. Franklin is the president of my chapter.
3: He's the president of your chapter.
1: Yeah, we can talk about that, but
4: first you got to give me that phone so I can call your girl.
3: Now you're trying me, Shawty. I was trying to give you the benefits of this, show you some respect,
4: Black Tony.
3: Shawty, but look, why you talking like that in the morning? Folks in the car with their girl, and then my girl talking about, "Ooh, I like your voice." Now she walking. Now she on the street. Now she walking down the street. Gonna catch a Uber or catch a bus.
1: Hey, Black Tony, your girl got like his voice. Your girl got mad because Art Franklin was reading the news. How was you reading the news, Art Franklin? What were you saying?
4: Coming up next on the Ricky Smiley Morning Show is Black Tony's girl.
1: That turned on.
3: Yeah, see, now, if I come out there and put hands on you now, it's going to be Then I'm going to be in trouble, Shawty. Because what you want to do, Shawty? I'm talking about what you want right now. What you want?
4: Black Tony,
3: let me know what you want right now.
4: Black Tony, no beef at all, brother.
3: Nah, this ain't no beef. This beef, shrimp, chicken, everything, but it's the whole house fire right there. Yeah, you talking about?
4: Throw some chitterlings in there, too, Black Tony, please.
2: Chitterlings,
4: not chitlins. Chitterlings.
1: Black Tony, what's up?
3: Yeah. Hey, bring your deep voice ass down here and pick up this girl walking down the street. Since you like your voice, then you can walk to the door.
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8: With a look at your Southern Bay Corp traffic this Thursday morning, State Police have no accidents to report. Checking around the Metro, I-30 westbound from 65th Street back to the South Interchange. Backed up due to road repair, the right lane is closed, causing delays. Same traffic building up at I-30 eastbound at the 430 Interchange, also at the North Interchange. Remember, slow down, phone down, let's buckle up and be careful. That's your Southern Bay Corp traffic. Southern Bay Corp, well builders for everyone, now serving Little Rock with the Arkansas Traffic Network. I'm Paul Weber. 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Slow down, phone down. Every work zone isn't just cones and signs, it's people trying to get home. In Arkansas, workers have been killed because drivers slipped away for just a second. Put the phone down, slow down. Those fines are double and lives are on the line. Work zones are short. Staying focused isn't asking much. Slow down, phone down. Let's all make it home.
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28: Okay, now this says that my account is locked out. It says my password is wrong, but I know that it's not. Hello, Robert. We have an urgent emergency situation. Oh, somebody done stole my password. Oh, this is upsetting to me. Okay, hello. I'd like to speak to somebody in the IT department. I feel like when they start locking you out your account, that means they gonna let you go soon. Didn't they let go of Miss Laura when she got locked out of her account? Yes, they did. I'm trying to wait on a little boy from the IT department to fix my password. Okay, so you telling me I could just reset my password and make it whatever I want it to be. Okay, I'm going to do Jesus is on the main line. Can I do that? Oh, that's too long. Okay, well, you're going to have to give me a minute so I can come up with something shorter because he is on the main line. And maybe I did change my password. Maybe it's my favorite scripture because you know my favorite scripture. That word have I hid in my heart so that I may not sin against you. Psalms 119:11. Oh, that's not it either. Peace
1: 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Oh, man, Gary, what you got coming up next?
29: 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I'm going to tell you who she is and who was sleeping next. Big Smiley Morning Show.

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New music, Need a Bed on 102.1 KOKY, the legendary adult choice for R&B and the soundtrack of the city right outside of the 12 o'clock hour, which means it's almost time for me to give away those Jodeci tickets. 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We are celebrating a month of Ally Lynn and the Ally Lynn Show. So turn me up, cousins, because I turn you up. And speaking of turn up, turn up LMA. Boot up. It's Coquibo.

0: let you know you're jamming. You're awesome.
1: Aw, thank you so
0: you're
1: much.
0: You're awesome. I love your show. I know you don't know me. My name is Sharon Kennedy, but you're awesome. I love the show.
1: Cousin Sharon, thank you so much for calling in, girl. I appreciate you so much for tuning in.
0: I love Paul. I love KOKY.
1: Oh, and you love my cousin Paul, too, huh?
0: Oh, yeah. Yes. I talk to him on Sunday.
1: Well, we love you. You know, at Koki, we all family over here. So we appreciate you so much, Cousin Sharon. Thank you.
0: Thank you. You have a blessed day.
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